0: giant.
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0: They will fight against you.
1: Pero no te vencerán.
0: But they will not defeat you. Amen.
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0: These Pharisees.
1: Estaban en la misma habitación que estaba el creador del universo.
0: They were in the same room as the creator of the universe.
1: Oye eso, Dios mío, no, que yo no lo puedo entender.
0: Listen to that. I can't even understand it.
1: Si cuando él me toca, yo me tiro al piso.
0: When he touches me, I have to fall.
1: Estaban en la misma habitación del que creó el universo.
0: They were in the same room as the creator.
1: Mirando al creador del universo haciendo milagros.
0: Looking at the creator doing miracles.
1: Y en vez de salir sensible,
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